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Buddy Holly, oh boy. 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Titi Koma Vote van Glenys Lynn en Alvin Stardust, My Koo, Chakoo.

0: Hier is die muziek van Aha, You Are The One, dit vir jou by Bosout, die hart van goud. Das laatste en vir die Bosout ontbijt, heading towards 9 o'clock on the news.
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0: Well, we are seconds away from 9 o'clock. Good morning. US President Donald Trump's administration is imposing new tariff rate or tariffs ranging from 10% to 12.5% on 60 trading partners, including South Africa. This is for their failure to adopt and effectively enforce a prohibition on the importation of goods produced with forced labor. The tariffs target key economic partners, including the UK, China, the EU, Canada, Japan, and India. The IFP says while South African Reserve Bank's Monetary Policy Committee has kept the repo rate unchanged, many citizens continue to experience financial strain amid the high cost of living, slow economic growth, and persistently high unemployment. The repo rate remains at 7%, while the prime lending rate stays at 10.5%. Northwest University Business School economist Raymond Parsons also said keeping interest rates unchanged will bring relief to businesses and consumers facing rising living costs. Parsons added the decision reflects concerns about weak economic growth and global uncertainty, including the conflict in the Middle East. The threat of a Gauteng wide taxi shutdown next week has been averted after MEC of Roads and Transport, Kedi Bone Diale Tlabela, met with the South African National Taxi Council and the Gauteng National Taxi Alliance. This follows a week of tensions between the department and taxi associations over alleged administrative delays and claims that the MEC failed to engage with democratically elected taxi leadership. Well, and to end this bulletin, Commonwealth Games, Wayne Rittmiller got Team South Africa's Commonwealth Games campaign off to the perfect start when he won his opening lawn bowls men's singles match in Glasgow. The 44-year-old saw off Singapore's Harriman Yun 9-0 and 7-4 in their Section B encounter. I'm Eddie Dupinard for Bosveld News.
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0: The dollar is selling at R16.81, euro at R19.13, and £1 cost R22.38. 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
0: En dit word aan jou gebring deur Westrand Truck and Trailer Parts, hulle trekkerdienstelle vir alle fabrikate en groottes in voorraad. 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

0: There's the Klaxons made the clap clap song by Bosveld Stereo. 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Please stay tuned. The news is next.
1: Wil jy 'n trok koop of verkoop? 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
0: In this bulletin, Ramaphosa wins an interim interdict against the impeachment process. The U.S. military attacks Iran for the 13th consecutive day as Tehran continues to retaliate. And Cape Town earns a place among the most beautiful cities in the world. Good afternoon. I am Jean-Dri Fury. The Western Cape High Court has granted President Cyril Ramaphosa an interim interdict halting Parliament's Section 89 impeachment inquiry. In a split decision, the full bench ruled the impeachment committee must suspend its proceedings pending the outcome of the review application challenging the legality of the independent panel report into the Palapala matter. Judge Andre Legrandsi says the committee may not continue with public hearings until then. The DA says the resignation of Public Investment Corporation board chairperson David Masondo is not enough to restore confidence in Africa's largest asset manager. This followed the precautionary suspension of CEO Patrick Lamini and the resignation of 6 non-executive directors. The DA's Andrew Bateman says new directors will be required to chart a difficult course to restore confidence and the governance framework that allowed this crisis to develop must be reformed. Moving abroad, the U.S. military completed the 13th consecutive night of strikes against Iran, with reports claiming 4 people were killed. The U.S. Central Command says it targeted Iranian military command centers, drone storage facilities, communication networks, coastal surveillance sites, and maritime capabilities. It says this will further diminish the threat Tehran poses to civilian marinas and commercial vessels transiting the Strait of Hormuz. In retaliation, Iran launched attack drones at U.S. targets in Bahrain's Sheikh Isa Air Base and Jordan's Al-Azraq Air Base. Rugby. Junior Springbok women coach Hayden Groepers has made several changes to the side that will take on the USA Women's Eagles under-20s in the last of their two-match series in Stellenbosch today. The USA won the first match 47-12. Injuries have forced Groepers to make changes, including six to his back line and a new-look back row. Kira Snyman will make her first appearance on the left wing. Groepers says improving the squad depth is one of their priorities. And finally, Cape Town has earned itself a place among the globe's most beautiful places to stay. A global study has ranked the mother city as the eighth most beautiful destination for design-led accommodation, the highest ranked in Africa and placing it among some of the planet's most sought-after travel experiences. The researchers analyzed luxury accommodation listings across more than 200 international tourist destinations. Bali claimed the top spot following Paris by and California's Yucca Valley. The impressive top 10 also includes London, Los Cabos, St. Barthélemy, and Hawaii.
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0: The dollar trades at 16 Rand 84 cents, the euro 19 Rand 17 cents, a British pound costs 22 Rand 45 cents, Bitcoin trades at $65,322, gold sells at $4,047.41 a fine ounce, platinum trades at $1,604.80, Brent crude oil is quoted at $92.52 a barrel.
5: Die Bosveld Stereo Verkeersmonitor.
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1: 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When you're in love with a beautiful woman, watch your friends. Christopher Cross, all right.